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1: 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Pastor Chris, DJ Redeemed on 103.7 The Beat. Starting the hour off, you heard from K.

repentance, or another way to say it is to have godly sorrow. In order to repent, we must first be broken up for our sins, a deep inner sorrow for the offenses committed against God.

your wrongs? Knowing that sin has separated you from God, then you have experienced the conviction of the Holy Spirit. We need this godly sorrow because it produces true repentance, which without, we could never be right with God. Psalms 25, verses 16 through 18 says, "Turn thee unto me and have mercy upon me, for I am desolate and afflicted.

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1: 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You're locked in, redeemed by the rhythm, the gospel hip-hop and urban praise radio show. That was Aha Gazelle with God Is Not a Genie. And then just before that, Alex Jean said, My Whole Life Has Changed. Hey, tonight we're talking about conviction. And you know, as I mentioned, conviction produces that true repentance. And a better way to say it is that your restoration

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Restore to me the joy of your salvation and uphold me by your generous spirit. Then I will teach transgressors your ways and sinners shall be converted to you. If you got a heart that's been convicted by God, it will produce this kind of repentance.

0: can I ask you something? 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Yeah?
1: Do it.
0: Okay. Could I freestyle for you?
2: Go ahead. See what you do.
0: Okay.
2: What is life? 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If I walk away, that means shut up.
0: Hit it.
3: Hit it?
0: Okay.

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1: Charles Languedoc.
2: Hey, homie, what's up? 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That was pretty good. 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Yeah, that wasn't no freestyle, though, bro. That was that freestyle for religious style, bro. So you back in the game, huh, boy?

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93.7 The Beat. You're locked in, redeemed by the rhythm, the gospel, hip-hop, and urban praise radio show. Hey, that was DJ Lost and Found with the track entitled Sunshine. And then just before that, Karima brought her track, Redeemer. Hey, you're locked in to the number one gospel, hip-hop, and urban praise radio show on the Lakeshore. It's Redeemed by the Rhythm with your host, Chris Robinson, a.k.a. Pastor Chris, DJ Redeemed on 103.7 The Beat.

I could be famous. 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Without an industry changing me at the same time. 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I could leave a wide name behind. A long following. I could cast a shadow redwood size. I could find a place to accept a chisel for me. Heck, there's always a monument that needs an inscription. But if it meant shallow roots, only a stone's throw in the distance of eternity. If in the end, God is largely unseen because of my seat in the atmosphere, well then, I think I'd rather be the most profound whisper. I'd rather wear the calluses than the rings. I'd want to be a voice crying in the wilderness. I'd turn my hands out instead of holding everything that they grab in. I'd lift my finger and I'd point it.

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1: 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You're locked in to Redeemed by the Rhythm, the gospel hip-hop and urban praise radio show. Hey, to recap the music that you heard with the past segment,

that you can walk upright before him without wrath or doubting. Because that's what it's all about. We have to deal with God. One day, we're all going to stand before him and have to give an account. I would rather do it now while I have the chance to change things than to do it later, after death or after the rapture, and then have to face him in judgment when there's no more chances to get it right. An example of that is Zacchaeus and the prodigal son from the scriptures. Zacchaeus was a wealthy tax collector known for cheating and stealing from people. But the day came where he wanted to see Jesus. He climbed up into a sycamore tree, and Jesus, seeing him in that tree, told him, "Come down, for I'm coming to your house today." What would you say if the Lord said, "I'm coming to your house"? Zacchaeus was so convicted in his heart that he said, "I'm giving back to people everything that I took. And if I took more than I should, I'm giving back double." And that conviction brought about a change. And that's the kind of conviction that God wants to bring in your life. Stay tuned. We got more great music coming your way. Here comes Molly Music. Also, Tony Armani and Jern Armstrong. All coming up next right here on 103.7 The Beat.

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0: What's already in you? 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

him on the air, Dietrich Haddon in Voices of Unity, said he's a chain breaker. Hey, tonight we're talking about conviction. And, you know, in a previous segment, I gave examples from Scripture about people who have actually lived out conviction before the Lord. One of them was Zacchaeus. The next one I want to talk to you is about the prodigal son. You know, the prodigal son, after wasting his inheritance, he returned home because of the conviction and realization of his sins. The consequences of his foolishness convinced him.

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Sometimes you have to come to the end of yourself, just like the prodigal son did, and say, you know, I really, really messed up. As a matter of fact, Luke chapter 15, verses 18 through 20 says, I will arise and go to my father and will say unto him, Father, I have sinned against heaven and before thee, and am no more worthy to be called thy son. Make me as one of thy hired servants. And he arose and came to his father. But when he was yet a great way off, his father saw him and had compassion and ran and fell on his neck and kissed him.

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1: 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Hey, that was Ariel Fitzpatrick and Anike talking about that living water. And then just before that, 1 Timothy said, hey, Lord, wait for me. Hey, tonight we're talking about conviction, and I want to say this to you.

conviction for something, don't ignore it. Go to your prayer closet and get right with God today. Today is your day of reconciliation. Our Lord wants to be with you. He wants to manifest himself through you, and he can't do that

Ephesians chapter 2, verses 1 through 5 says, "And you were dead in trespasses and sins, in which you once walked, following the course of this world, following the prince of the power of the air, the spirit that is now at work in the sons of disobedience, among whom we all once lived in the passions of our flesh, carrying out the desires of the body and the mind, and were by nature children of wrath, like the rest of mankind. But God, being rich in mercy, because..."

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3: 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When I'm in traffic, I'm happy to have the

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1: Hey, this is Adeyanju Adeniji from the West Michigan Lakehawks organization. Lati Ero Abami Sora Tiefejula. 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Much love. 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

It's 9:45.

0: What did you think about your son's mixtape, huh?
1: Oh, I like there's a couple songs in there I like. I don't like the heavy ramp ones. They're too noisy for me. But I like the a couple of my like there.
0: Yeah.
1: It's the same way when I go on Lecrae. Oh, no, I don't know where I'm going now. I'm all mixed up. I do not know. I thought I was following the signs for IE, and now I don't know.
0: Okay, I love you, Mom.
1: Hey, I love you too, buddy.
0: Okay, I'll talk to you soon.
1: Okay, bye. Hey, Andy.
0: Yeah.
1: Andy.
0: Yeah.
1: I'm not lost. I got on the right road. I just thought I'd tell you.
0: Praise him.
1: All right. I love you, babe.
0: Love you too, Mom.
1: Bye.
0: All right. Bye.
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3: 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Hey, to recap the music over the past two segments, you heard me.

condemnation is intended to lead us to the Lord, but condemnation drives us away from Him. Condemnation causes us to look to self, while conviction causes us to look to Jesus. When someone's experiencing condemnation, there is no solution to their problem. When we are experiencing the conviction of the Lord, it is meant to draw us to Him to receive His love, grace, and forgiveness. In conviction, there is hope, because

The accuser of our brothers and sisters, who accuses them before our God day and night, has been hurled down. So until next time, keep your head to the sky for Jesus soon to come nigh. Taking us out of here, you're going to hear from MCNICE as well as my man Suave Coleon. So until next time, be safe and be blessed. Peace.

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thanks for stopping by the New Urban Jazz Lounge. We celebrate music, but in particular contemporary jazz with touches of urban and Brazilian flavors. Show number 915, ladies and gentlemen, 915. Bob Baldwin here. The World Cup's about to wrap up. Over 100 million people streamed England and Argentina online. That's pretty crazy. They broke the internet, but we're still going to play our music, if you don't mind. We got a whole 2 hours for you. Hour number two, we're going to play some more Rodney Franklin, who passed away not too long ago. So let's get things started with D.S. Wilson and Nuance here at the New Urban Jazz Lounge. We are in session.

0: Jackie and Joyner with Boss here at the New Urban Jazz Lounge. Special remix. Jackie on the saxophone. Hope that you enjoyed that. Also, Mel Holder holding up some very funky African rhythms with Soul Makossa, a great 70s classic. Redone by Mel Holder. Down to the Bone with Get Up and Dance and Streetwise with Birds of a Feather. That's the Kim Waters alter ego group, which features a lot of hip-hop tracks done instrumentally. And D.S. Wilson got us started with Nuance. Right around the corner, we have a young man named Najee, who's been on the scene for 40-plus years, teaming up with two amazing singers. One track with Regina Bell, the other one with Will Downing, which is sitting atop the Billboard Contemporary Airplay Jazz Chart. Around the Corner, as well as Huge Groove and Greg Manning. 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

where you hear great legends like Quincy Jones, Sergio Mendez, Stevie Wonder, David Sample, Oscar Peterson, Will Downing, Bob James, Pat Metheny, Norman Connors, and much, much more. Here at the New Urban Jazz Lounge. Music for your soul.

0: That's Your Eyes by Candlelight by Steve Lawrie, guitarist extraordinaire. He used to work with the group Fatburger. Been doing his own thing lately and sounding good. Steve Lawrie here at the New Urban Jazz Lounge, as well as Greg Manning before that on the keys with Jolanda and Kirk Whelan helping him out on that. Use Groove back on the beat, if you will, with a track called The Phoenix. We heard two tracks with Najee from his album Under the Moon and Over the Sky. We heard Catch a Feeling with Will Downing and La Costa, the great track written by Aziza Miller, who she wrote for Natalie Cole. That's Regina Bell helping Najee out on that one here at the New Urban Jazz Lounge. Great music, and we're happy to share it with you. We'll be playing some music from the late Rodney Franklin, who passed away in July of 2026. It's got a beautiful catalog, very elegant, tasty piano work, and great arrangements. Came on the scene at age 20 under CBS Records. So more Rodney Franklin in hour number two. This is the New Urban Jazz Lounge.
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0: Camilo Brulé from Brazil with the album Sem Fronteras and a track called A Noche de Estrellas, as well as Tanya Maria when she was recording in New York, a track called Don't Go. Tanya's been under the weather. We say a special prayer to my sister, wonderful Brazilian legend, to doing a docu-series on her down in Brazil as we speak. It'll be out sometime late this year, early next. Soul Live with Joe Sample and Gato Barbieri. Got it started with Los Desperados from the album Caliente, legendary record from Gato, late 70s. If you missed any part of this show so far, newurbanjazz.com, click a button, this is on demand. Got some fantastic things on the internet. We have an app for your Apple, Android telephones. You got that, telephones, as well as Apple CarPlay, and you can find us on TuneIn as well. Got a couple cool shows coming up on July 25th. I'll be in Richmond at Tin Pan Alley, and August 1st at Keystone Corner in Baltimore. August 14th, I'll be a part of the Toledo Glass City Jazz Festival. Looking forward to that. That'll be an outdoor event. For more information about these dates, BobBaldwin.com. Also, new record dropping July 24th, next week. We may play the whole thing next week for you. All right, 1 hour down, one to go.
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1: Call some friends. It's time to kick back and hang out with the New Urban Jazz Lounge and Mr. Bob Baldwin.
2: Welcome back to hour number two. This is the New Urban Jazz Lounge. Bob Baldwin here. You there. Sit back, relax. We've got hour two. Wonderful music for you, courtesy of Rodney Franklin, who passed away on July 8th. Tasty musician, tasty pianist, arranger, producer. Gone too soon at age 67. He's got about 12 or 15 records under his belt, so we can explore this for a minute here, but we're going to take this next hour to showcase some more of his music. We played some of it last week, but we've got some more different tracks for you this week. Let's get it started with a track called On the Path here at the New Urban Jazz Lounge in hour number two. We're back in the groove with Rodney Franklin.

0: all things Rodney Franklin in this hour. In the background, a track called Message to God here at the New River Jazz Lounge. Hope you enjoyed that. We play three tracks from his original album, In the Center. 1978, he was about 19, 20 years old, doing his thing. Busting on the scene pretty nicely there. At the beginning, we played On the Path, followed by Life Moves On, followed by I Like the Music, Make It Hot, from Rodney Franklin, who passed away on July 8th at the age of 67. More great music around the corner from Rodney. He's been a New Urban Jazz legend since the beginning. We've played him from the onset of our show in 2008 up until now. So all things Rodney Franklin in the next set and the rest of the hour. This is the New Urban Jazz Lounge.
1: 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It is Jen Ross, host of the Afternoon Jams every Friday right here on 103.7 The Beat. You can catch me from 3 to 7 p.m. Y'all tune in. 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
2: It's 69 degrees.

0: Hope you're enjoying the music from Rodney Franklin. Heard Broken Wings. From the album It Takes Two here at the New Orleans Jazz Lounge. There's Rodney on the piano, giving us a nice, tasty version of that great track. Endless Flight, title track, as well as Motion, track he did with Jeff Lorber. The album, again, It Takes Two. And, of course, the classic Windy City. We played that last week, but such a great track. So nice, we had to play it twice. Hope you don't mind. More original Rodney Franklin music we didn't play last week, so come on back and check out Song for My Mother, as well as a wonderful track called Dance Tonight here at the New Orleans Jazz Lounge. Rodney Franklin.
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is One from the Heart, Rodney Franklin from the album Skydance. Beautiful, beautiful ballad. Can't beat that, ladies and gentlemen. That's some really tasty, beautiful music there on the Fender Rhodes from Rodney Franklin, mid-80s. We heard a song for my mother from the Endless Flight disc and Dance Tonight from the same album. One of his very popular tracks from pianist, keyboardist, arranger, writer, producer Rodney Franklin, passed away July 8th. At the age of 67. And no details about the reason of his death, but nonetheless, it's a devastating loss for the music jazz industry. So prayers out to his family, and thank you for bestowing us with such great music, Mr. Franklin. We really appreciate it. It's Bob Baldwin signing off. If you miss any part of this show, newurbanjazz.com. Click a button that says On Demand. We'll take care of the rest. I've got shows coming up in Richmond, Virginia at Tin Pan Alley, August 1st, Baltimore at Keystone Corner, August 14th, Toledo Jazz Festival. That's an outdoor one. Looking forward to all three. And if you're in those areas, come on out and hang out with us and say hello. We appreciate it. New album dropping July 24th. It's called Bespoke. And we'll be featuring some of that next week. In the meantime, you guys take good care of yourself. See you in 6 days and 22 hours. Don't be late. You don't want to miss any part of this groove. We've got you covered. God bless. Peace. Shalom.

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0: This is Karen Bowie, your Muskegon County Clerk. 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

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We're the pulse of the urban community along with Lakeshore. Keeping it real.

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1: This next song is one of my favorite songs to perform. Anita Baker, Caught Up in the Rapture. 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

Thanks for stopping by the New Urban Jazz Lounge. We celebrate music, but in particular contemporary jazz with touches of urban and Brazilian flavors. Show number 915, ladies and gentlemen, 915. Bob Baldwin here. The World Cup's about to wrap up. Over 100 million people streamed England and Argentina online. That's pretty crazy. They broke the internet, but we're still going to play our music, if you don't mind. We got a whole 2 hours for you. Hour number two, we're going to play some more Rodney Franklin, who passed away not too long ago. So let's get things started with D.S. Wilson and Nuance here at the New Urban Jazz Lounge. We are in session.

0: Jackie and Joyner with Boss here at the New Urban Jazz Lounge. Special remix. Jackie on the saxophone. Hope that you enjoyed that. Also, Mel Holder holding up some very funky African rhythms with Soul Makossa, a great 70s classic. Redone by Mel Holder. Down to the Bone with Get Up and Dance and Streetwise with Birds of a Feather. That's the Kim Waters alter ego group, which features a lot of hip-hop tracks done instrumentally. And D.S. Wilson got us started with Nuance. Right around the corner, we have a young man named Najee, who's been on the scene for 40-plus years, teaming up with two amazing singers. One track with Regina Bell, the other one with Will Downing, which is sitting atop the Billboard Contemporary Airplay Jazz Chart. Around the Corner, as well as Huge Groove and Greg Manning. 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

great legends like Quincy Jones, Sergio Mendez, Stevie Wonder, David Sanborn, Oscar Peterson, Will Downing, Bob James, Pat Metheny, Norman Connors, and much, much more. Here at the New Urban Jazz Lounge. Music for your soul.

0: That's Your Eyes by Candlelight by Steve Laurie, guitarist extraordinaire. He used to work with the group Fatburger. Been doing his own thing lately and sounding good. Steve Laurie here at the New River Jazz Lounge, as well as Greg Manning before that on the keys with Jolanda and Kirk Whalum helping him out on that. Use Groove back on the beat, if you will, with a track called The Phoenix. We heard two tracks with Najee from his album Under the Moon and Over the Sky. We heard Catch a Feeling with Will Downing and La Costa, the great track written by Aziza Miller, who she wrote for Natalie Cole. That's Regina Bell helping Najee out on that one here at the New River Jazz Lounge. Great music, and we're happy to share it with you. We'll be playing some music from the late Rodney Franklin, who passed away in July of 2026. It's got a beautiful catalog, very elegant, tasty piano work, and great arrangements. Came on the scene at age 20 under CBS Records. So more Rodney Franklin in hour number two. This is the New Urban Jazz Lounge.
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0: That's Bruno Brilé from Brazil with the album Sem Fronteras and a track called A Noche de Estrelas, as well as Tanya Maria when she was recording in New York, a track called Don't Go. Tanya's been under the weather. We say a special prayer to my sister, wonderful Brazilian legend, they're doing a docu-series on her down in Brazil as we speak. It'll be out sometime late this year, early next. Soul Live with Joe Sample and Gato Barbieri. Got it started with Los Desperados from the album Caliente, legendary record from Gato, late 70s. If you're missing any part of this show so far, newurbanjazz.com, click a button, this is on demand. Got some fantastic things on the internet. We have an app for your Apple Android telephones. We got that, telephones, as well as Apple CarPlay, and you can find us on TuneIn as well. Got a couple cool shows coming up on July 25th. I'll be in Richmond at Tin Pan Alley, and August 1st at Keystone Corner in Baltimore. August 14th, I'll be a part of the Toledo Glass City Jazz Festival. Looking forward to that. That'll be an outdoor event. For more information about these dates, BobBaldwin.com. Also, new record dropping July 24th next week. We may play the whole thing next week for you. All right, 1 hour down, one to go.
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5: Welcome back to hour number two. This is the New Urban Jazz Lounge. Bob Baldwin here. You there. Sit back, relax. Got hour two. Wonderful music for you, courtesy of Rodney Franklin, who passed away on July 8th. Tasty musician, tasty pianist, arranger, producer. Gone too soon at age 67. He's got about 12 or 15 records under his belt, so we can explore this for a minute here, but we're going to take this next hour to showcase some more of his music. We played some of it last week, but we've got some more different tracks for you this week. Let's get it started with a track called On the Path here at the New Urban Jazz Lounge in hour number two. We're back in the groove with Rodney Franklin.

0: all things Rodney Franklin in this hour. In the background, a track called Message to God here at the New River Jazz Lounge. Hope you enjoyed that. We play three tracks from his original album, In the Center. 1978, he was about 19, 20 years old, doing his thing. Busting on the scene pretty nicely there. At the beginning, we played On the Path, followed by Life Moves On, followed by I Like the Music, Make It Hot, from Rodney Franklin, who passed away on July 8th. At the age of 67. More great music around the corner from Rodney. He's been a New Urban Jazz legend since the beginning. We've played him from the onset of our show in 2008 up until now. So all things Rodney Franklin in the next set and the rest of the hour. This is the New Urban Jazz Lounge.
1: 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It is Jen Ross, host of the Afternoon Jams every Friday right here on 103.7 The Beat. You can catch me from 3 to 7 p.m. Y'all tune in. 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
2: It's 69 degrees.

0: Hope you're enjoying the music from Rodney Franklin. Heard Broken Wings. For the album It Takes Two here at the Newark Jazz Lounge. That's Rodney on the piano, giving us a nice, tasty version of that great track. Endless Flight, title track, as well as Motion, the track he did with Jeff Lorber. The album, again, It Takes Two. And, of course, the classic Windy City. We played that last week, but such a great track. So nice, we had to play it twice. Hope you don't mind. More original Rodney Franklin music we didn't play last week, so come on back and check out Song for My Mother, as well as a wonderful track called Dance Tonight here at the New River Jazz Lounge. Rodney Franklin.
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4: 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It's time to kick back and hang out with the New Urban Jazz Lounge and Mr. Bob Baldwin.
5: Welcome back to hour number two. This is the New Urban Jazz Lounge. Bob Baldwin here. You there. Sit back, relax. We've got hour two. Wonderful music for you, courtesy of Rodney Franklin, who passed away on July 8th. Tasty music.
6: At home.

That's One from the Heart, Rodney Franklin from the album Skydance. Beautiful, beautiful ballad. Can't beat that, ladies and gentlemen. That's some really tasty, beautiful music there on the Fender Rhodes from Rodney Franklin, mid-80s. We heard a song for my mother from the Endless Flight disc and Dance Tonight from the same album. One of his very popular tracks from pianist, keyboardist, arranger, writer, producer Rodney Franklin, passed away July 8th. At the age of 67. And no details about the reason of his death, but nonetheless, it's a devastating loss for the music jazz industry. So prayers out to his family, and thank you for bestowing us with such great music, Mr. Franklin. We really appreciate it. It's Bob Baldwin signing off. If you miss any part of this show, newurbanjazz.com. Click a button that says On Demand. We'll take care of the rest. I've got shows coming up in Richmond, Virginia at Tin Pan Alley, August 1st, Baltimore at Keystone Corner, August 14th, Toledo Jazz Festival. That's an outdoor one. Looking forward to all three. And if you're in those areas, come on out and hang out with us and say hello. We appreciate it. New album dropping July 24th. It's called Bespoke. And we'll be featuring some of that next week. In the meantime, you guys take good care of yourself. See you in 6 days and 22 hours. Don't be late. You don't want to miss any part of this groove. We've got you covered. God bless. Peace. Shalom.

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7: Actor Danny Glover's family is sharing his health condition. Here's an update for you. Danny Glover's family recently shared updates regarding his Alzheimer's diagnosis, sparking nationwide conversations around brain health and caregiving in the black community. And the question is, how's your family? How's your elder care? How's your memory health going on? We got aging relatives. Some of us are getting old. What are we doing health-wise to make sure that we are staving off dementia and Alzheimer's? We got to get active, y'all. I believe that what's going to happen in the future, because of this social media and these devices and how people are just being dumbed down and using all of this technology improperly, you're just using it to entertain yourself, it's going to be a plethora of Alzheimer's and dementia cases coming in the future. You watch. So we're hoping for the best for my brother, Danny Glover. Danny Glover has made a significant contribution to the black community. We love him, and we're praying Godspeed for his recovery to him and his family. Here's another story trending this hour on the BJ Murphy Show. Financial reports are highlighting now that the black consumer spending power of black America has hit an all-time high. I'm going to let Dr. Boyce Watkins do the honors of telling us how much it is.
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7: You mean to tell me the average dollar circulates in the black community for less than 6 hours compared to 28 days in the Asian community? Where are we spending our money at? As soon as we get paid, we in somebody else's community giving all our money away, and nobody comes into the black community to spend a dime. So if the Asian community, their money stays in their community for 28 days and ours only stays in our community for 6 hours, we need to be taught all over again about economics. Financial literacy is the number one Achilles heel in the black community. We don't own nothing. We're not even having a conversation about real, raw economic empowerment. We are afraid to offend other ethnicities if we talk black. Man, the heck with that. I'm sick of that. I'm ready to get raw and unleashed because we are talking about the future of our children. We have an argument about do-rags and bonnets, wearing them to college instead of getting down to the raw, bare bones of economic empowerment for our grandchildren, because we're going to be out of here and they're going to be left alone unless we put something in place. Hey, y'all, that's what's trending.
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0: Let's go. 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I mean, where's the fun in forever anyway?
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1: Still a trending topic on the BJ Murphy Show. Talk about the do-rags and the bonnets. Students wearing them to class at Tuskegee University. Tuskegee this year said no, no, no.
2: The decision to ban bonnets and do-rags and pajamas or whatever else from the classroom is a bit much and likely probably rooted in some respectability politics.
1: Not over here, you not. And that's crazy that we're having a debate about this, Sean, about wearing a do-rag and bonnet in the higher learning institution. You trying to get your education, man.
3: The fact is that black-owned businesses have dress codes. Black doctor's offices have dress codes. Black law firms have dress codes.
4: Right. And this is my thing, BJ. 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How would you?
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10: Misty Jordan with BIN News Now. Michigan's Democratic nominee for U.S. Senate says he hopes former President Obama will campaign for him. During an appearance on NBC's Meet the Press, Abdul El Sayed said he spoke with Obama following his primary victory last week.
11: Obviously, his presence here in Michigan would mean so much to the coalition that helped elect him. So I hope that we get to campaign together.
10: El Sayed added he's grateful for his advice and that Obama knows the critical role Michigan will play in holding President Trump accountable. Iran has issued a list of demands they say must be met before the Strait of Hormuz is open. The head of Iran's Supreme National Security Council issued a statement Saturday calling for the U.S. to lift the blockade of its country and withdraw the American military from the region. And the murder trial of Dwayne Davis, the man accused of killing Tupac Shakur, is set to begin Monday in Las Vegas. Hit BIN News Now on demand 24/7 on the iHeartRadio app.

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2: W.E.B. Du Bois didn't just write history, he exposed spiritual warfare. The psychological wage was a tool of division, a way to keep the oppressed from uniting. It told white people, you're poor, but you're white. That lie worked to separate potential allies and preserve oppression. The same tactic works today. Politics, culture wars, subtext, labels, but the kingdom of God is built on oneness, not othering. Wherever you see unjust separation, you're looking at a scheme of the enemy. Ask God for discernment and pray for courage to unite where hell wants division. That's what the Bible verse means by watch and pray. I'm Ed Gray. Plant today's thought in the garden of your mind and let your consciousness grow with it.
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0: 6. 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
1: Just the other day, the National Urban League dropped the state of Black America for 2026. National Urban League's newly released 2026 report reveals that post-2020 economic gains, including record low Black unemployment, are actively reversing. Of course, we heard the stories about 250,000 Black women losing their jobs in the past year alone following corporate and government rollbacks. It's all about that DEI, these federal cuts. They're hitting home. Here's the question that I want y'all to ponder. Are you seeing this impact in your community, in your workplace? And there's a bigger question is, what is the solution? And I'm going to tell you again. Wise man said, do for self or suffer the consequences. Mark Marial of the Urban League, the national president, said it just like this, real plain and simple.
2: The state of America is a state of emergency.
1: You know, we are going to have to learn how to become entrepreneurs, and we're going to have to learn how to pool our resources and pool our talents together so that we can save one another. All this talent, all this ingenuity, all this knowledge, we must do for ourselves. We must build our own schools. We must build our own economic base. I mean, are you even going to support Black businesses where you live? You know, as long as they've been doing this, every year they come back with Black America is in a state of emergency. We know that, but what are we going to do about it? Have you heard about the National Black Teacher Pipeline Coalition? They are doing something called the Nationwide Black August Initiative, targeting Black teachers and the shortage of Black teachers and creating some community awareness about that. How many Black teachers did you have growing up? And, you know, we don't see them that much like we did back in the day when I was growing up. I remember my teachers' names back in Goldsboro, North Carolina. Miss Hoskins, my first grade teacher was Miss Brown. They cared about us. They were always consistent. They would tell your mama and your daddy what you were doing. Tell your aunt. You get three whippings by the time your daddy got home. You know what I'm saying? Teachers like that. So the Black teacher, we're looking forward to the rise of the Black teacher again. It's a very noble profession. My mother was a teacher. I'm just looking forward to us having our own school where we can teach our children and get possession of their minds again. That's what we need to be focusing on. All right, y'all, if you got some stories trending in your neighborhood, make sure you jump on the phone line. Our local number is 704-755-7976. That is 704-755-7976. You can call me or text me.
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10: 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Really important that you keep yourself and others safe on the roadway, so keep sober or get pulled over.
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0: heat outside is picking up, and as summer keeps pushing along, we need to make sure we're on top of our health. One of the ways to stay healthy is having roughly 2 hours or more weekly of aerobic activity, whether that's swimming, biking, or even walking. It's also important to wear sunscreen when being outside for extended periods, as that helps protect our skin from UV rays. When in the sun, you should also make sure that you're staying hydrated and use other protective items like sunglasses and hats, or even investing in portable fans and water misters. Another way to maintain hydration is eating plenty of fruits and vegetables, as they contain high levels of water and make the consumption easier. So, before you go outside, make sure you're properly prepared. With Black Health Now, this is Zoe. Black Health
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0: bonnets at Tuskegee University is just blowing my mind.
1: Mm-hmm.
0: I mean, people are actually debating about whether you have the right to wear do-rags and bonnets and pajamas and slides to class.
1: I agree with you, BJ. I mean, these are institutions of higher learning. Why should you just be allowed to walk around in bedroom attire? There are dress codes in restaurants. So why wouldn't there be dress codes at institutions of higher learning? You don't even go to the club with a bonnet on. Why? Because you want to look your best. So why don't you want to look your best in your college class? It just doesn't make any sense to me. And, you know, I don't like to criticize black people, black women in particular, because we receive so much criticism.
0: Right.
1: But I'm opposing this. I'm in opposition in this argument.
0: Absolutely.
1: This is just crazy.
0: I mean, this whole debate shows how ignorant we are when it comes to things like this. This is full-blown ignorance on display. People that are defending people having the right to wear a do-rag and a bonnet to class. And
1: right,
0: if you know who I'm blaming for this, it's the parents' fault. I don't blame those young people. It's the parents' fault, because this is not something that's new. They've been doing this. They've been walking around the house, been walking around the neighborhood with do-rags and bonnets on, and now you're just taking it to the college. And the college is saying, no. You're not going to do that here.
1: Right. We have a standard. We have a standard. You know, I don't know, BJ.
0: I mean, Booker T. Washington would be turning over in his grave to know that as hard as they work to get Tuskegee University up and running for our advancement in education, and that we didn't come down to the point where we wearing do-rags and bonnets to class.
1: Right, and people are so upset. They're not saying that you have to come to class in a three-piece suit.
0: Right.
1: They're just saying no bedroom attire.
0: Right.
1: And this is my thing, BJ. What if you went to your doctor and your doctor came in with some SpongeBob sweatpants and a do-rag on? How would you... Let's think about that.
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0: It's already in you. The talent, the grit, the spark that's been waiting for a reason, a season, or maybe just a chance. Here, you don't have to have it all figured out. You just have to bring it out. Come here to start a career or to start over, to find a trade, a purpose, a path, or a passion. Whatever it is, it starts by bringing out what's already inside. This is Muskegon Community College. Bring it out and watch it grow.
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1: They're doing a recall on eye drops.
2: More than 11 million cartons of eye drops have now been recalled by the Food and Drug Administration. They say it's because they're concerned they might not be sterile. It affects 8 roto-cooling varieties. The recall is classified as a class 2 by the FDA.
1: They're telling you to bring your eye drops back to the store for a full refund. Like, why would I get rid of my evidence? I don't know.
3: Right.
1: But I'm keeping my evidence. But, you know, it's just a result of all these cuts. There are no more regulations. I'm not going to say no more. But the regulations now, they're not what they used to be.
3: And I'm telling
1: you, this is a byproduct of it.
3: That's one of the most scariest things for you to do is trust that when you unseal the eyedropper, you're going to put it in your eye. You got to trust the manufacturer that nothing's going to happen to you.
1: That's true.
3: That's why you keep blinking like crazy before you put that eyedropper in your eye. Because it could be any kind of substance, right?
1: Right. If it has bacteria,
3: yeah.
1: It can cause you to go blind.
3: Damn.
1: BJ, these are scary times.
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3: 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If you have any questions about whether or not your license is valid, contact the Secretary of State's office and they'll square you away. Thank you and be safe.
4: Bree Wood with BIN News Now. Chicago leaders are celebrating the reopening of the Austin Green Line station on the city's west side. Black Mayor Brandon Johnson.
5: Accessibility is a fundamental right, and it is our responsibility to ensure that every resident and visitor can move freely through our city.
4: The $21 million project modernizes the historic station with new ADA accessible features, including an elevator, escalator, and improved access to CTA rail service. Questions continue to surround the death of Black 18-year-old Nolan Wells in Mississippi. Attorneys say some of the friends who were with Wells on a July 4th boating trip are conducting their own review of what happened on Horn Island, while official autopsy and toxicology results remain pending. And Taylor Farms is recalling products containing jalapenos over concerns about possible salmonella contamination with affected items, including certain salsas and guacamole products. Get BIN News Now on demand 24/7 on the iHeartRadio app.
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0: 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Please talk to me. I want to hear what you got to say. The BJ Murphy Show is proudly powered by the unstoppable force of Black Women Empowered, connecting millions through inspiration, empowerment, business, and community. 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
1: Hearing versus listening. For Focus on Women, this is April. I'll explain the difference. Ladies, I've been purposefully silent on our political situation. Like many of you, I'm exhausted by the media coverage and have refused to contribute to the dialogue. That is until now. For months ahead of last November, our current president clearly detailed his plans. Yes, we all heard him, but it seems that many of us were not listening. The shock that some folks are expressing is baffling. See, listening requires we process what we hear, that we interpret the sounds, digest the information, and understand the communication. I'll bet most of us consider ourselves to be skilled listeners. However, recent events are proving otherwise. For those who have benefited from Biden's infrastructure investments and energy, but now find themselves out of work, you aren't listening. For those non-citizens who find themselves being deported, even though they aren't criminals, guess what? You weren't listening. For those of you who aren't in the 1% and realize the tax cuts that passed are being paid for by you, you weren't listening. For Focus on Women, this is April Anderson, begging that you listen dynamically.
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1: So, Sean, there are people that are actually upset defending the right for students to wear do-rags and bonnets and slides at Tuskegee University. So this shows you how far down in society that we have gone.
2: Everybody's mad. Ebony magazine's calling it respectability politics. Black Twitter is calling it an attack on black culture. But for some strange reason, nobody's asking the real question. When did a bonnet become black culture?
1: I mean, we're like a laughing stock of the world. You know why people used to wear stocking caps and do-rags? It's because we try to get waves in our head. And once we got the waves in our head, we took the do-rag off and wore it out in public. I thought that's the same thing you do with a bonnet, right?
3: Well, a bonnet is for protection.
1: Yeah, when you get your hair done and you're guarding.
3: Who's the laughing stock of the world?
1: We are. Defending this. Don't start with that. Don't come with that like you're trying to be balanced.
3: Because of a bonnet? Black people, let's not be ridiculous here.
1: You are a laughing stock. We're the only people that walk around a institution of higher learning with a do-rag on and a bonnet and you wearing slides. And you think you can justify that?
3: But to say the laughing stock of the world?
1: Yeah, you're a laughing stock. People are laughing at us.
3: There are things to be embarrassed of.
1: People are laughing at us trying to defend that.
3: Like, you know what's going on in America, in the world right now? And that's what makes someone the laughing stock of the world?
1: Hey, what people like, saying, and there's other things that's more important on campus that we could talk about. Yeah, you probably got some issues, but this is a big issue. Because you can have two big issues going on at the same time. And I'm telling you right now, this is ridiculous to see the display of ignorance trying to defend this when we go into school to try to better ourselves and we look like we're in the hood, man. Come on now.
3: That's true, but the laughing stock of the world?
1: That's what I said.
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0: It's 69 degrees.
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2: I'm Ed Gray. The psychological wage that W.E.B. Du Bois wrote about in 1938 thrives on the illusion of superiority. It gives the oppressed a pedestal instead of freedom. But nowhere in Galatians do we see superiority as a fruit of the Spirit. Love, joy, peace, and patience, yes, but not better than. If your identity requires someone else to be beneath you, you're not walking in the Spirit. You're walking in the flesh. Jesus didn't elevate by comparison. He humbled himself and lifted others. What wages are you collecting? Because some paychecks are spiritually toxic. I'm Ed Gray, author of the book 40 Days to a Life of Gold. Plant today's thought in the garden of your mind and let your consciousness grow with it.

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1: So what about this pastor in Missouri who said he did a prayer over this lady that was an amputee, and when he got through praying for her, her toes came. Her toes popped out. Mm-hmm. And everybody's checking him on, you know that ain't true. And I don't know why our people, they go for that kind of stuff, man. Mm-hmm. Somebody says,
2: well,
1: they
2: he got
1: prophet.
2: What he wanted, though.
1: So what'd he get?
2: A lot of attention.
1: Yeah, he got it.
2: He got it.
1: I have a theory on some of these pastors when they be laying their hands on you, right? Mm-hmm. And people be saying, and he put his hands on me, and my face started to get hot. My head got hot. You know what they do before they put, they do that? They rub some icy hot on their hands and then put it on your forehead.
2: Who, your pastor?
1: No, my pastor didn't do that. I'm saying this is a trick.
2: You got something against the black church. You're against the black church.
1: I got something against magicians, man.
2: Yeah. Well,
1: and people that fleece the people in the name of religion, you put icy hot on your hand, and you think because your head got hot, he had some kind of power. That power was transferring from him to God into you. Come on.
2: Okay, so the pastor, how long could that icy hot last? If he put his hands on like 30 heads and all the heads get hot, you think that's icy hot? Hey, DJ, you really got an issue with the black church. You really need help.
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0: split with BIN News now. Senator Jim Banks says Ohio Congressman Max Miller should resign if allegations of abuse made by his ex-wife are proven true.
1: He's endangering a seat in Congress as we're trying to keep the majority in the House, and he should drop out if he's endangering that seat.
0: Banks called the claim serious on NBC's Meet the Press and says justice should prevail as Miller seeks re-election. Former CNN anchor Don Lemon is asking a federal judge to dismiss charges stemming from his coverage of an anti-immigration enforcement protest. Lemon's attorneys argue he was acting as a journalist protected by the First Amendment and claimed the prosecution is politically motivated. And new Pro Football Hall of Famer Roger Craig has revealed he's been diagnosed with vascular dementia. The former 49er star says doctors believe years of football-related concussions may have contributed to the condition. Get BIN News now on demand 24/7 on the iHeartRadio app.
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11: It's 71 degrees.

0: Hello, I'm Maurice Sain, Police Chief with Muskegon Heights Police Department, reminding you not to drink and drive and do not operate a motor vehicle under the influence.
1: I'm Bree Wood with BIN News Now. Officials say cyber attacks targeting water systems have now been reported in at least a dozen states, with investigators examining possible ties to Iran. Chief Security Officer for Lyrgus, Patrick Kelly.
2: We have to do a bit of a risk posture so that we understand which ones are vulnerable and which ones aren't.
1: While no major disruptions have been reported, cybersecurity experts say the incidents highlight the vulnerabilities of water systems that rely on remote internet-connected technology. Black Seattle Interim Police Chief Andre Sales says his top priority is bringing stability to the department while maintaining public safety. Sales was appointed by Mayor Katie Wilson following the resignation of former Chief Sean Barnes, and says his focus will be supporting officers and strengthening community trust. And former NFL quarterback Teddy Bridgewater is retiring after more than a decade in professional football and most recently spent time with the Detroit Lions. Get BIN News Now on demand 24/7 on the iHeartRadio app.

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Keeping it

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0: 1970, Susan McKinney Stewart became the first black woman to graduate from a New York medical school. She founded a woman's hospital and became resident physician at Wilberforce University.
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Good morning. Welcome to 103.7 The Beat's Midday Show. It's Monday, August 10th, 2026, and you are jamming with your girl, Jillian. Hope y'all had a fantastic weekend. It's back to the work week, back to the grind. I know some of our lovely kiddos have gone back to school. So if that's you, even if you're not a kid, if you just are a student of a trade, if you're starting college, starting a new job, whatever it is, I'm praying that you have a prosperous, wonderful, safe, blessed week. And I'm praying for all administrators, teachers, educators in any form, daycare service providers, childcare workers, all the people, all the things, that this is a blessed, beautiful new year. All right, so let's get into the music. That's what you're here for. We just heard from Bryant Barnes. That's called I'd Rather Pretend. On the way, we've got Jacob Lattimore, some Money Long, and much, much more. Keep it here. You're jamming with your girl. It's the Midday Show.

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1: Why hello there? Why hello there?

0: It's 76 degrees.
1: Back to school prep. For Focus on Women, this is April. Let's chat in a minute. It's that time of year again. Vacations are wrapping up, and students of all ages are preparing for back to school. In addition to stocking up on supplies, don't forget those health checkups. This includes medical exams, eye exams, and immunizations. Since January, there's been a lot of talk about immunizations. Our current Secretary of Health and Human Services has stripped federal health agencies of medical experts and replaced them with folks lacking institutional knowledge and specific medical and scientific expertise in their respective areas of responsibility. The fallout of these changes has added to the increase of measles breakouts. The measles is a disease that had been deemed eradicated as a result of immunizations. With all the finger-pointing and conflicting information being pushed online, it's absolutely necessary that we lean on our individual doctors as trusted advisors. So next time you're at the doctor, make certain to ask questions, dig deep, and gain a good understanding of the pros and cons regarding immunization. For Focus on Women, this is April.
2: Wood with BIN News Now. Denver police are investigating a street takeover that drew drag racing, burnouts, fireworks, and a roadway fire. Black Police Chief Ron Thomas.
3: We did take the opportunity to be safe in that moment and not take any enforcement action, but we did take down, you know, plate numbers so that we can later hold people accountable.
2: Officials are urging witnesses to submit photos and videos as investigators work to identify those involved. United Cajun Navy has released a report detailing information gathered during the search for Black 18-year-old Nolan Wells on Mississippi's Horn Island. The volunteer group says the report has been shared with investigators and Wells' family, while authorities continue to investigate the teen's death, which remains officially undetermined. And Virginia ranks last in the nation for on-time first-class mail delivery, according to the latest U.S. Postal Service performance report. Only about 75% of single-piece first-class mail is arriving on time, well below the national average. Get BIN News Now on demand 24/7 on the iHeartRadio app.
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1: That was the one and only MC Mariah Carey, and that was called In Your Feelings. On the way, we've got 21 Savage, some J-No, Coco Jones, and more to take us into the old school lunch hour.

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2: Good afternoon. That was a DJ 100 Grand old school mix. And we have more old school jams on the way. Up next is Bobby.

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2: Being warmer, there's more opportunity to get out and about, especially to help stay or get healthy. There are many fun ways to stay or get in shape, including walking, biking, and swimming. I discussed walking before, but let's look at swimming and biking. Both activities are cardio workouts, which strengthen your heart and lung health. They're also both total body exercises, especially swimming. With biking, you must maintain balance while pedaling, and with swimming, you use your arms and legs for movement. Both also require core strength, which helps with balance and posture. So the more you do either, the stronger you and your cardiovascular system will become, even if it's for a few hours weekly. With Black Health Now, this is Zoe.
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2: That was Bruno Mars with I Just Might. And we're back here in the midday show 103.7, The Beat, celebrating some birthdays. And we're starting off in Hollyweird, celebrating with Ryan Eggold, who's 42 today. Happy birthday to actor Lucas Till, who's 36. Justin Theroux is 55. Antonio Banderas is 66 today. Also celebrating with Devin Aoki. Happy birthday to Mama June, who's 47. Ja Morant and Kylie Jenner. And we're also celebrating with you. If I missed you or someone you know, call me at 231-722-8338. Now, keep it locked. There's more to come inside the Midday Show.

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1: Welcome back. Mary McLeod Bethune made a name for herself by championing the rights of black students in the South. In 1904, with only $1.50 in her pocket, she founded the Daytona Normal and Industrial Institute for Negro Girls in Daytona Beach.

0: empowerment in the black community and also founded the National Council of Negro Women. Her high-profile community activism got the attention of President Franklin D. Roosevelt, and from 1936 to 1944, she was named the Director of Negro Affairs. She also served as a special advisor during Harry Truman's presidency. McLeod died in 1955, but her legacy still lives on today in Daytona, where the school she founded is known as Bethune-Cookman College. Let's tip our hat to another black role model. For the Black Experience, I'm George Moore.
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0: This is Karen Bowie, your Muskegon County Clerk. 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
5: I'm Ed Gray. We've been speaking about the psychological wage that W.E.B. Du Bois prophetically wrote about. The kingdom of God has a different economy, one built on justice, truth, and love, where no one needs to feel superior to be secure, where people can unite in righteousness instead of competing for status. The enemy may have paid generations in psychological wages, but God pays in purpose. Let's redeem the wage. Let's cancel every lie that says someone has to lose in order for you to win. That's not gospel. That's greed. And God is calling us to come up higher. I'm Ed Gray, author of the book 40 Days to a Life of Gold. Elevate your thoughts and rise and connect with me on Instagram and TikTok at Ed Gray Power Minute. That's Ed Gray Power Minute.
6: I'm Bree Wood with BIN News Now. Illinois is expanding its economic ties with Indonesia through a new partnership. Governor J.B. Pritzker.
7: Illinois and Indonesia are both growing and dynamic economies poised to lead in the industries of tomorrow.
6: State officials say the agreement could open new markets for Illinois businesses and farmers while strengthening connections with Southeast Asia's largest economy. The cause of death has been released for Memphis Grizzlies forward Brandon Clark. The L.A. County Medical Examiner says the seven-year NBA veteran died from the combined effects of heroin and cocaine, with prescription medications also contributing. And North Carolina civil rights advocate Lynn Council has died at the age of 93. Council became known for recounting how he survived an alleged hanging by deputies in the 1950s, a story that later sparked a reexamination of the state's racial history. Get BIN News Now on demand 24/7 on the iHeartRadio app.
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Thank you all for joining me inside the Midday Show. There's more music coming up, taking you into the afternoon jam session, which means I'm about to roll out for the day. But don't worry, I'll be back same time, same place tomorrow. Make it a great day. Spread love and light and be kind to you.

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1: It's 78 degrees.
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The Beat. Amazing. It's more than just a concert. It's a musical experience with Anthony Hamilton. No matter what the people say.

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know that children under the age of 5 are twice as likely as the rest of us to die in a home fire? Children depend on their parents and other caregivers to protect them. Here's what you can do to keep children safe from home fires. Keep matches and lighters out of their reach, maintain a working smoke alarm on every level of your home, and practice a fire escape plan. Remember, get

0: I'm Bree Wood with BIN News Now. Illinois is expanding its economic ties with Indonesia through a new partnership. Governor J.B. Pritzker.
1: Illinois and Indonesia are both growing and dynamic economies poised to lead in the industries of tomorrow.
0: State officials say the agreement could open new markets for Illinois businesses and farmers while strengthening connections with Southeast Asia's largest economy. The cause of death has been released for Memphis Grizzlies forward Brandon Clark. The L.A. County Medical Examiner says the 7-year NBA veteran died from the combined effects of heroin and cocaine, with prescription medications also contributing. And North Carolina civil rights advocate Lynn Council has died at the age of 93. Council became known for recounting how he survived an alleged hanging by deputies in the 1950s, a story that later sparked a reexamination of the state's racial history. Get BIN News Now on demand 24/7 on the iHeartRadio app.
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1: Amber Payton with BIN News Now. New York City Mayor Zarim Mamdani is urging President Trump to extend temporary protected status for Haitian and Syrian immigrants after a Supreme Court ruling ended the program.
2: We are only taking the actions that we are forced to take.
1: Mamdani says the city is offering free legal help as some former TPS holders face losing their jobs. In Mississippi, friends of 18-year-old Nolan Wells, who was black, are conducting their own investigation into his death on Horn Island. Wells' body was found 2 days after a July 4th boat trip. No arrests have been made, and his official autopsy and toxicology results are still pending. And North Carolina's civil rights figure, Lynn Council, has died at 93. Council said Wake County deputies hanged him from a tree in the 1950s while trying to force a robbery confession. No officers were ever charged. A bench honoring Council now sits outside the Apex Police Department. Get BIN News Now on demand 24/7 on the iHeartRadio app.
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0: 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I promise there's someone with a stockpile of uniforms just waiting to get them out of the house. 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

Peace and blessings, family. 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What? You got like 2 weeks until the kids go back to school, man. Are you ready? Are you ready for it? I know you are. I know you're ready to get them kids out of the house. Anyway, great weekend. Coming up on the show, we're going to be talking to Robert.

Ethno Jones, you know, I want to send a shout out to everyone that's been following me on YouTube from Muskegon. In like 6 months, over 33,000 followers and thousands of hours of listening hours. The channel's monetized, over 500,000 views, 3 shows from Panama. And tomorrow will be my 5th and final show from Rio de Janeiro in Brazil. Yours truly went inside the largest favela in Brazil. Over 200,000 people inside of an area that is like a quarter mile. And it is huge, huge area with a bunch of people. And I had a chance to go inside these favelas, and it was a great learning experience. And I'm going to be sharing that tomorrow when the next episode drops on the YouTube channel. And a lot of history. And from there, taking it to Cuba, got a lot of good stuff dropping from Cuba. Was there a few weeks ago. Actually, that was back in June. Time is really flying. But those episodes are dropping, too, on the Unfiltered World with PA. Love it. Loving the vibes. Loving the content, loving the information, and learning along the way. Traveling opens up your eyes, man. It opens up your eyes. It opens up your brain. If you haven't left the country yet, I can say, if you haven't left the country yet, you are missing out on some severe elevation. Yeah, America's beautiful. We got 50 different states and some territories and some great things. But once you leave America, there is another world out there, and you will be fascinated about it. They don't have to go to Africa. You can go to Asia. You can go to Europe. You know, you go to Australia. It is still fascinating, the things that you learn, that there is an amazing world out there outside of America. Here's one of my favorite artists, Jill Scott. This is Afternoon Jams.

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So yours truly had a chance to pull up to Poetry at the Dark. Woo! Wow. It was so wet out there, man. You would have thought it was raining outside, man. We're going to be talking about that. Going to be talking about that later on. I learned a lot. I learned a lot. And I've been to a lot of places, seen a lot of things. And there was some lessons at Poetry at the Dark. Going to be talking about that. We got Robert Mathis coming up in a few minutes. Keep your ears after on James.

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1: Good evening. 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
6: Amber Payton with BIN News Now. New York City Mayor Zarin Mamdani is urging President Trump to extend temporary protected status for Haitian and Syrian immigrants after a Supreme Court ruling ended the program.
7: We are only taking the actions that we are forced to take.
6: Mamdani says the city is offering free legal help as some former TPS holders face losing their jobs. In Mississippi, friends of 18-year-old Nolan Wells, who was black, are conducting their own investigation into his death on Horn Island. Wells' body was found 2 days after a July 4th boat trip. No arrests have been made, and his official autopsy and toxicology results are still pending. And North Carolina's civil rights figure, Lynn Council, has died at 93. Council said Wake County deputies hanged him from a tree in the 1950s while trying to force a robbery confession. No officers were ever charged. A bench honoring Council now sits outside the Apex Police Department. Get BIN News Now on demand 24/7 on the iHeartRadio app.

0: Afternoon Jams, 103.7 WPA, and Big Rob is in the building. And Big Rob, good to see you, brother.
1: Yes, sir. Good to see you, man. I'm glad you let me come in and mop up the floor with that toothbrush, man. I was so happy to do that, man.
0: Okay, whatever.
1: You just don't know, brother.
0: He always have jokes when his Illuminati brothers in the building.
1: Oh, yeah, when they in the building, yeah.
0: They come in the building. It's a whole other thing.
1: You know, Rob, we're Illuminatis, right? We control the weather, and we know what's going on in stocks, and what else we know, Paul?
0: Everything, man.
1: We know everything.
0: Yeah.
1: Politics. You told me to call Trump last week and tell Trump to stop messing up like you were. Told him okay.
0: Yes. Rod Matthews in the building. How you doing? City Boy's in the building.
2: Hey, how y'all doing, man? Good to be here.
1: City Boy Court.
0: See, we don't have Floyd Mayweather. What's the other guy? Chris Sims that was giving away money?
1: Yeah.
0: Over in Grand Rapids?
1: Yeah.
0: Rod Matthews is our Chris Sims.
2: Chris Sims.
0: he gave away like $250,000 to $500,000, I believe, over in Grand Rapids, and to nonprofits, to

0: Mara Project, One Africa. Stream it. Download today.
1: About to make it rain.
2: Make it rain up in this. Yeah.
1: Rob, tell us about it, brother.
2: All right. So what it's called is the Winter Games, okay? It's going to be a semi-annual event. It's domino game, and it's a spade tournament, okay? The domino tournament begins November 7th. December 6th is the spades tournament.
3: Okay.
2: The cash prizes are $2,000.
3: To the winners.
2: To the winner of the dominoes game and $4,000 to the winners of the spade tournament.
1: So for the dominoes, there's only one winner, right?
2: It's only one.
1: For the spade, it's a team, could have said per player.
2: $2,000 per player.
1: That's a lot of loot, bro.
3: Give me the loot. Give me the loot. Give me the loot. Give me the loot.
1: $2,000. Wow. And so what do we got to do to sign up for this?
2: Okay, registration begins next Monday, and it ends October the 22nd. Okay? You can stop at the City Boy office and pay your registration fees, or you can go on Eventbrite and pay your registration fee.
1: Okay, Eventbrite, do they just type in? What do they type in on Eventbrite?
2: City Boys. It should be on there.
1: On City Boys. Yeah. Okay. This you and your wife on this picture, man?
2: Yes, sir, it is.
1: Okay, all right. I see. I'm seeing it now. Rob, you know how to play spades?
3: Yeah.
1: Have we ever played dominoes together?
3: Yes, we used to play it all the time.
1: It's been a long time.
3: Back
1: though.
3: In the day.
1: Yeah.
3: I haven't played since me and you stopped playing.
1: Yeah, it's been a long time. I play on my phone every day. Are you good at dominoes, Rob?
2: I'm pretty good, man. You know, I enjoy it. It's a game of strategy. It's almost like chess.
1: But you can't win, right?
2: No.
3: He can't even enter. Yeah, he can't even enter.
1: None of your family people can't win, right?
2: No.
1: Right, okay, we good.
3: We good.
1: What made you decide to do this?
2: Well, I've been researching events to bring to Muskegon that's not happening in Muskegon, but it's something that's done here in our community behind closed doors.
3: Yeah.
2: All the time, family summertime, functions. Everything. And it's all about who the best.
3: Yeah.
1: Right.
2: If you're the best dominologist.
1: Yeah. Dominologist.
2: Yeah,
1: yes, that's
2: you
1: the word.
2: You gotta know how to play the game.
1: I used to hear that all
2: you
1: the time.
2: You know what I'm saying? You gotta know how to play the game.
3: You gotta know.
2: You know, so I'm calling out you dominologists and see what you got. Bring all that talk you be doing on that table to the Faulkner Center, the Faulkner Community Hub. And let's get this money. Let's get it.
1: Melvin Barnes said you could have gave him the exclusive on Friday.
2: I told him like I got a big announcement on Monday. I couldn't even tell my brother here, Rob.
3: He didn't tell me either until he walked in.
1: Yeah, he said love the work he's doing and continue success though.
2: Thank you.
1: That's a lot of bread, man. You gonna shut down Little River Casino, man?
2: They don't play those games.
1: We don't walk
2: there.
1: Out of that kind of money. Well, people do.
2: Yeah.
1: Some people get it.
3: Yeah, it ain't me.
1: It's not me either, Rob. I'm only there 15 minutes. I know what my fate going to be. I'm not going to be.
2: 15 minutes.
1: Are you good in dominoes?
2: I'm pretty good. I can hold my own.
1: You can hold your own?
2: Yes, sir.
1: What about spades?
2: That too.
1: Because spades is one of the, which one is harder, like dominoes or spades?
2: Spades, you got to depend on your partner. Your partner got to know what they doing. And you got to have a kind of rapport with them and know when they play a certain card, you got to play the opposite of that card or ride with them.
1: Okay.
2: Yeah. You know what I'm saying?
1: Right. Can't be doing it for self then.
2: No.
1: No. I think that's my problem. So you're trying to score every time I come around.
2: It's people out there right now.

0: Now, you know, like, hey, they the best team out there, best spades players, you know, and they think they are the best. Now I'm calling you to the game. It's rise and fly.
1: We got any spade players out there, domino players? I want to hear your voice. 231-722-8338.
2: Come get this money.
1: If you know how to play this game, I'm going to hear your voice. Call us up at the station while we live here. Got Rob Matthews here. That's a lot of money to be giving out, man.
0: Yeah. Man, you know what? I just want to – I'm about giving back to the community. Right. And this event right here being semi-annual is going to bring a draw to the community regionally.
2: In the bragging rights.
0: Regionally, yeah. Right? And for that, if you win this event, come back and play the summer games and see if you can hold that championship, because somebody going to be hunting for you.
2: Yeah.
0: They're going to be hunting for you. How long can you hold that belt?
1: Can you talk stuff? You can talk stuff, right?
0: No.
1: You can't talk stuff at the game?
0: No, you got to keep it, you know, kind of cool.
1: You have to be quiet?
2: I mean, you got
1: to
2: keep it PG.
0: Yeah, you got to keep PG-13.
1: Because, that's part of taking people out of their game.
0: Right, it's psychological. It's psychological, yeah.
1: Well, I know I can't play there. That's part of my whole persona.
2: Right, you
1: got
2: to be able to talk stuff. At least Well, if you can keep it PG-13, then that should be all right.
1: PG, yeah. Take them out of the element, man. Make them think they're somewhere else. Next thing you know, the game is over.
0: you know, when you pull them dominoes, if I pull the dominoes and I got four fives, I'm going to play the other bones first, because when I get back to the fives, I'm going to have you pull every brick in there. And then I'm going to domino on you, and it's going to be over.
1: I think we got Jughead on the phone line.
2: Jughead don't know how to play.
3: Finna get it on.
2: Uh-oh.
3: I see y'all over there playing around like y'all
1: sure
3: enough gonna do something. Y'all supposed to call me.
2: Jughead.
3: I settle all that.
1: You settle it all?
2: You settle it all, Jughead. See, now that's the PG-13 version. You can still talk stuff.
1: Yeah.
2: You know, Jughead.
3: You don't talk enough stuff, you ain't gonna win.
1: Exactly. So, Jughead, which one are you to go with that, man? Which one?
2: Dominoes or spades?
3: I do everything, man. I ain't one-sided. I ain't no regular guy. You know, I do all.
2: Well, I hope to see you there, because I'm...
3: I grew up doing that, and then was blessed and ain't never been to penitentiary.
1: There you go. You worked there, though.
3: Yeah.
1: We worked together.
3: Everybody think I done been to penitentiary. I just tell them, yeah.
1: That was off the hall. All right, Jughead. Thanks for calling, brother.
2: Yeah,
1: good to hear your voice.
3: All right, yeah. I'll talk to y'all later.
1: Take care. Now, I know he can play, too, because he do talk stuff.
2: Oh, yeah.
1: Yeah.
2: And that's, Jughead, yeah.
1: Yeah, that's what you're going to need, somebody who's going to be able to get inside your head.
2: And call you out.
1: Yeah, and call you out.
2: Game.
1: Is there a number they need to dial, Rob?
0: You can call 231-284-9932 if you have any questions, or text that number, and I'll try to get back to you as soon as I possibly can.
1: You know, this thing might go to capacity, man.
0: That's why I have to have a summer and a winter game, because I know when the ticket sales open next week, these people right now, they're going to be like, look, I was going to go to casino, but right. I'm about to put this 50 on. I'm betting on me for that $2,000. I need that.
1: Yeah.
0: I need that.
1: The
0: bag.
1: Odds are better it's inside
0: three,
1: your place.
0: It's 1 in 300 with, you know, in the dominoes.
1: Uh-huh.
0: In the spades game. Yeah, the teams.
1: There you go. There you go. 6,000 total prizes.
0: Yep.
1: That means you got 2 spade winners.
2: Yeah.
0: Yep.
1: And then 1 domino winner.
0: Correct.
1: City boy.
2: So get your teams together.
1: There you go, City Boy Big, dropping 6,000 on you.
2: 6,000.
0: No, actually, it's going to be 12,000. Annually.
1: Wow. Annually. 2 events.
0: Yep.
1: Yeah.
0: That's me betting on my community to come out and support.
1: Somebody asked, what about the taxes?
0: The taxes is a non-profit. But you have to pay the taxes on it, because it's a form that you have to fill out. The same when the winners of my progressive jackpots that Bingo win, it's a form they had to fill out.
1: Okay.
0: They pay the taxes.
1: They pay the taxes.
0: If they want to.
1: Okay. You don't take it out. You don't take it out.
0: Oh, no.
2: Okay. No, he ain't got nothing to do with that.
0: No, that's Uncle Sam getting that money.
2: You put him in the jungle with a rifle, he good.
1: He good,
2: but
1: right?
2: Taxes, he ain't good on.
1: He good.
0: H&R Block for me, bro.
1: I'm telling you. LaToya Thomas said, Rob Bass. Is that your nickname?
0: Yes, sir.
1: Where you get that from?
0: I had that when I first came up here.
1: Really?
0: Mm-hmm.
1: Wow.
0: City Boy and Rob Bass.
1: City Boy and Rob Bass. Thank you, brother. Thanks for the good work you're doing. You and your wife, man. The Dymatic Duo presents City Boy first annual Winter Games 2026. $6,000 total prizes, y'all. They got $2,000 for domino winners, $2,000 for the spades per player. And this is going down at the Folker Community Hub. November 7th. That sounds like election weekend, too. Right after election.
2: Right after election. Yeah. Get that stress out.
1: Get the stress out.
2: Yeah.
1: And then December the 6th for spades before it starts snowing.
2: Right. Yeah.
1: Yeah.
0: So now this is the bag that you need for the holidays.
2: Yeah.
0: So the games end, and then I'll be prepping for the summer games.
1: Yeah.
0: You know? Mm-hmm.
1: Yeah. For people that don't know your story, man, you come from Detroit, right?
0: Yes.
1: And how long you been in Muskegon now?
0: Oh, man. All my life once I got out of the military, man. But I've been back and forth, you know.
1: Uh-huh.
0: Yeah.
2: Tell them how long you was in the military.
0: 18 years.
1: You did 18 years?
0: Grief. But I was on the retirement list for like 6 years. Yeah, it's tough, man.
1: What branch?
0: Army.
1: You was in the Army.
2: What do you think? I call him Rambo.
1: So you was
2: was out there Special Forces. He had the Rambo knife and everything.
1: He was a rat.
0: No. I stayed stateside.
1: Okay.
0: Because of my MOS.
1: Okay. That's good.
2: Wow. He was a killer.
1: Stateside killer, Ross?
2: Stateside killer.
0: Murderer.
1: Stateside killer for the military? Yeah. I don't want to hear about it.
2: He was sniping people.
0: My MOS was a 54 Echo 20, a nuclear biological chemical warfare specialist. So when you called me,
2: It was bad.
1: So what did you do, Rob?
0: So you ever see the movies where the guys be in the mop suits, had a mask on?
1: Right.
0: That's for being in a chemical environment, a nuclear environment. I'm the guy they call, and I had to send somebody out in a nuclear environment to take readings and tell me how many rads is out there. And, you know, I can predict troop movement, tell the company commanders where to go, and move the troops so they're not exposed.
1: Oh, wow. Wow.
0: Yeah, so I stayed in with the commanders.
1: So you was good, yeah.
0: I was good.
1: Thanks for your service, man. Thanks for your service.
2: My cousin
1: is a supervisor in biochemist counterterrorist for the Department of Defense. Mm-hmm. He runs the England division for the Department of Defense, and similar things. So when there's a bomb, he shows up. He's a bioengineer.
0: Mm-hmm.
1: Yeah, that's some deep stuff, bro. Y'all get paid good, though. Well, should.
0: But you see, Rob, like your rank, whatever your rank is, that's what all you got paid.
1: That's what you got paid.
0: That's,
1: all right,
0: that's it. No sliding scale. You know,
2: none of that.
1: Big Will Robinson said, "My guy, Bass." So we got Rob Bass. We got Bass. We got City Boy.
2: You got Rambo.
1: We got Rambo.
2: I'm the only one calling him that, though.
1: No, Rambo.
2: Not because he's a bad guy. It's just he's Rambo to me.
1: Wow. Yeah. Good, brother. Thank you, man. Thank you for doing the announcement here at 103.7. And we're looking forward. We might throw in a second prize or something. You know what I mean? Got to figure out how the budget looks.
2: We ain't got the thousands.
1: No, we ain't got the 2,000.
2: We
0: go for a consolation prize for second place.
1: Yeah.
0: Because it's like a prize fighter. Only one winner.
1: Yeah.
0: You know, the winner, the second place don't get the prom queen.
1: They don't get the prom, yeah.
0: They don't go home with the prom queen.
1: Nah. We can throw in Big Rob's going stripping for him. You know what I mean? If it's a lady. That's worth for how much, Rob?
2: At least 10. That's 10,000. Especially at my age now. My knees don't work like they used to.
1: It's a show, right? We'll figure out something, man, because that's a brilliant idea of people coming together.
2: Yeah.
1: To have fun, play dominoes and spades, and make some money off of it. And good fellowship at a good place.
2: You keep talking about you the best, so he calling you out.
0: I'm calling you out. I want to see you there. I want to see them bricks hitting that table. I want to see tears coming out of ass like, man, I almost beat you.
1: Right. Wow. Thank you, good brother. Thank you for coming by. Thank you for dropping this news right here on Afternoon Jams. We got to go. Get ready to go back to more music. Keep it here. 103.7 The Beat.

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3: Hello, I'm Maurice Sain, police chief with Muskegon Heights Police Department, reminding you not to drink and drive and do not operate a motor vehicle under the influence.

0: Hello, I'm Maurice Sain, police chief with Muskegon Heights Police Department, reminding you not to drink and drive and do not operate a motor vehicle under the influence.
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ain't, nah, but I die for you. Now that's some real. Finally got one to make them say this my. She's so thick, it's kinda hard to say skinny deal. Joint ventures, put the cribs in rotation. Yeah, I'm cuffing, put the on probation. She needs suntan lotion for this vacation.

0: Inside the Driving 5 mix right there. We're going to the phone line. Got Mr. D, our political insider, on the phone line. City Council meeting is about to start in Muskegon Heights. How you doing, Mr. D?
1: Good, yourself?
0: Man, doing good, man, doing good. Anything special on the agenda today, Muskegon Heights?
1: Well, they have a discussion about fire department personnel. I'm really not sure what it is. I think there's going to be some changes made. And their new business, they're also there to sell a property at on Broadway and Summit, and I'm pretty sure it's the old Quick State place that burned down.
0: Oh, wow. So that's on the agenda to be sold today.
1: That's on the agenda to be sold. I think it's the DDA, and I think that's Brad from Webb Chemical.
0: Okay.
1: Yeah, okay. Other than that, it's just a lot of things about, you know, minutes of meetings and then a closed section about personnel. So usually about personnel, usually there's going to be some discussion about pay and maybe other issues, but I won't know until they get into the meeting and go into the closed session until they talk about it.
0: Okay. All right.
1: So it's kind of a light agenda, but discussion about the fire department personnel. It may be some changes today. That's what it sounds like.
0: Oh, wow. In the fire department?
1: In the fire department.
0: Okay. So they need 5 votes still for property sales, right?
1: For property sales. So we'll have to see. Wait till the council gets here and wait till they get the meeting started. But they need 5 votes. Because you need a supermajority to always transfer real estate.
0: Okay, so if they don't know. Have they been getting everybody present past couple meetings?
1: No, usually there's a person, one person missing or one person late, but I've never seen a full council consistently every meeting, and that's been a problem. They used to meet once a week last year, and then they changed it to every other week, twice a month. So there's a lot of stuff getting done. They're kind of behind schedule.
0: How's tension up there? Is it leveled out or is it still high?
1: Tension's still high. It's kind of thick. You know, it's a lot of uncertainty. Anytime you have something unprecedented, we have the DEA, the FBI, IRS, Criminal Investigation Unit, and then also State Police, you can tell it's thick. You know, people are walking around doing their job. You had a lot of good employees here.
0: Right.
1: And they actually got a skeleton crew. So I feel bad for them because they're not really... they're not really elected officials.
0: Right.
1: So it's elected officials who actually are sworn in to follow the 96th Constitution, state constitution, city charter, and, you know, and they swear to God they go do the best of their ability to be a good steward of finances and resources.
0: Right. And I'm sure it's kind of hard to boost the morale with all this going on. And you're right, they do got good workers up there.
1: Yeah, they have a lot of good workers, and it's just that over the years, you had a lot of things go wrong. You know, you have, like, say, you know, the credit scores, the credit ratings. You have corporation study leaving, the tax base falling. And, you know, but the Bible speaks about two things, about a vision and knowledge. And so we need people with the knowledge, skills, and abilities to perform the jobs, to actually bring jobs in. You know, we need small businesses who can hire 5, 10 to 30 people,
0: right,
1: to employ people.
0: Right.
1: So the way Broadway used to be back in the 70s.
0: Right.
1: So right now it's not in a good state for us. It's not in a good place.
0: Wow. Okay. I know the meeting's starting in about 8 minutes. Thank you, Mr. D. Looking forward to talking to you, brother. Appreciate you.
1: Okay. Anytime.
0: All right. Take care.
1: All right.
0: Bye. Back in the mix. That was Mr. Darwin Smith. Mr. D. Update. Got a city council meeting going on in Muskegon Heights at 5:30. Back in the mix. DJ Q89.

nice outside. A beautiful day, you know. Over the weekend, I had a chance to go out biking. Man, that Lakeshore Trail we have, and I'm down there at least two or three times a week. It's definitely underutilized. You got like a 13-mile loop from North Muskegon to Pier Marquette. And the scenery is nothing but beautiful water and landscape. It's off the path, so you're not dealing with cars and stuff. It's just a beautiful way to try to get some clarity, maintain your health, get your mental right, you know, and enjoy some of the things that people love when they visit Muskegon. They love the water, right? When they come here, my family, when they visit from out of state, they like, oh, the water's beautiful. You know, we got fresh water. And so if you haven't been on that Lakeshore Trail, try it out. You know, I park down at Fisherman Landing. Got a parking lot, put the bike on the bike rack, and take the bike off and just hop on the trail. You know, the trail is right there, right by the parking lot in Fisherman Landing. So, putting it out there. Coming up inside the 6 o'clock hour, man, I'm gonna give y'all my summary of the poetry after dark. I'm still drying over here, family. It's like I got my beach towel here and just still not dry. It's been 2 days. That's how it was. We're going to be talking about that inside the 6 o'clock hour. Anyway, this weekend, the Lotus Room, Big Daddy Fox and Friends, live outdoor show, Friday night, 6 o'clock p.m., to 10 o'clock p.m. at the Lotus Room Event Center, 919 East Sherman Boulevard. Gotta have ID, and it's 18 and older for entry. For more information, you want to check out the website, lotusroomevents.com. All right, going back to my music.

0: Hello, I'm Police Chief of Muskegon Heights, Maurice Sane, reminding you to buckle up.
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2: This is Ed Gray. Why do people vote against their own interests? W.E.B. Du Bois called it psychological wage. A lie that says, you may be poor, but at least you're white. That lie still pays today. Millions vote to cut health care, education, and safety nets just to make sure others don't benefit. Ego over equity, superiority over solidarity. That's not wisdom, it's spiritual deception. The enemy pays in pride to keep people from partnering for justice. But the kingdom of God calls us to love our neighbor, not compete with them. Ask yourself, are you voting from fear or from faith? From pride or from principle? 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

0: Amber Payton with BIN News Now. Joint Base Charleston has been renamed Joint Base Lindsey Graham in honor of the late South Carolina senator.
1: From today forward, these planes will have Joint Base Graham on their tail.
0: Treasury Secretary Scott Bessent and War Secretary Pete Hegseth attended Monday's ceremony along with Graham's sister, Senator Darlene Graham, who is serving out the remainder of his term. Black Pro Football Hall of Famer Roger Craig says he has been diagnosed with vascular dementia. The former 49ers running back revealed the diagnosis during his Hall of Fame speech, saying doctors believe concussions from his 11-year NFL career may have contributed. And former NBA star Monte Ellis is joining HBCU Alcorn State as general manager of its men's basketball program. Ellis says he hopes to create more opportunities for young players, bringing experience from his 12-year NBA career to the Mississippi University. Get BIN News Now on demand 24/7 on the iHeartRadio app.
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sounds of the beautiful Tims, What You Need. Well, if you hear that song and it resonates with you, you already know. You already know what time it is, baby. All right, Lake Hawks and Flights Foundation and Lazarus Man Consulting, Night on the Lake. 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It's 231-769-9617. Back to my music, this afternoon jams.

0: Biggs.
1: Mr. Biggs.
0: He said he had been in the hospital, too.
1: Yeah.
0: Yeah. See, I'm in Charlie Wilson, man.
1: Yeah.
0: Yeah. Wow. They sound good, though.
1: A lot of great people, man, you know.
0: He's still here, though.
1: Yeah.
0: Still here.
1: Yeah.
0: Yeah, be glad. Grateful for that. Big Rob, bruh. I needed you Saturday night, man.
1: What happened Saturday, man?
0: At the Poetry After Dark.
1: Was it after dark?
0: Bruh, this was a 3 o'clock type, you know.
1: A 3 a.m.
0: conversation.
1: I've been to one of those before.
0: You've been to one of those?
1: Yeah, and a long time ago.
0: Here, Miss Keegan?
1: Yes.
0: And you didn't tell me about it, man.
1: I didn't?
0: Nah, bro.
1: I'm sorry. That's my bad. I've been to one of those. And yeah, they get a little raunchy.
0: It's real soaking wet. It's real juicy. It is. I learned. There's some nasty people out here, bro. I love it. Some nasty people, bro.
1: It's not in this community. Not in this community. I heard they had people there poised from other cities.
0: Yeah,
1: too.
0: It was well put together, like a great production.
1: Mm-hmm.
0: I saw some people from Detroit perform, Benton Harbor, Grand Rapids. Had this lady with the fire thing. Hey, the health department's out there, man. They had all types of condoms and stuff. And
1: I wish I'd have been out there. I would have grabbed you a bag.
0: I'm good. Abstinence, bro. That's why I'm out here working out.
1: And that's why you're working out.
0: With abstinence, bro. That's for
1: abstinence that is gets, the best.
0: It's the best, bro. You're good, man. You're mentally strong, too.
1: So, who did you see perform?
0: I don't remember their names, but I had to leave. I made sure I left before the vice mayor went up. Because I did not want to see her in that element.
1: Because
0: this is the Sunday school teacher. You know what I mean? I just didn't want to hear.
1: You didn't want to hear that.
0: I didn't want to hear that, bro. I'm
1: you
0: like,
1: didn't hear that.
0: I didn't let her know I was there. I was up to the side. I'm leaving before she get on stage because I don't. If she see me, it might mess her up. And she found out I was there and called me yesterday. I don't want
1: to tell her you didn't hear nothing.
0: I didn't hear it. I left, bro. I knew that she was coming. They said it's about to go juicy times five. It's about to go to the
1: 99th degree.
0: Yeah, 99th degree heat. It was turning up the heat, brother. And I was already sweating. You know what I mean? Like, so I got plenty of stuff I need to do. Let me, you know how you leave church early, put your fingers in there,
1: and lower your head a little bit and walk out.
0: While going out.
1: Yeah.
0: I had to get up out of there, brother.
1: But so it was a good event.
0: Very good. You know, I was a poet back in the day before I got into being a rapper, before I became a DJ. So I have a respect for spoken words, all this. I've interviewed Black Ice. I've interviewed some of these legends, you know, on the show, on the video show.
1: Yeah.
0: And so to be around, to see some of the great talent we have here. Now, regardless, love is a good thing.
1: Oh, yeah.
0: I believe intimacy. Poverty, if you increase it, it probably reduce crime.
1: Oh, yeah. Yeah.
0: To those who are, you know, if you're in a couple, it shows that it reduces stress, and that's some, it's a good side.
1: Yeah.
0: And these people are very creative. And it was a great production. It was in a nice big backyard. Good people was there. I stayed out the way, so I didn't see everybody. I talked to Kamasi, Mackie. I saw him do his thing. He did good. And that dog on Gemini.
1: She can talk about anything.
0: Whoa. I don't know. She need to have two names. Gemini. That's one has to be for the rated X, triple X, or five time X.
1: Right.
0: Another has to be the public person.
1: Gemini is the public person.
0: Yeah. Then I don't know what the other name is. Man,
1: right. I don't know.
0: Boy, I had to hold my ears. Like, what? You what? You what? All up in the engine? You tearing the engine up and put it back together? And
1: Gemini won't come back up here no more.
0: Oh, man. Gemini. Woo, girl. Lay my hands on you.
1: You need Jesus.
0: But it was a great event. I think people enjoyed it.
1: Good for the adults, right?
0: Yeah. Yeah. Yeah, this is straight up adult stuff.
1: Yeah.
0: Yeah, you wouldn't understand.
2: If he wasn't an adult.
0: There'd have been too many questions. Mama, what did that mean? No, baby. But congratulations to the Passionate Poet for 15 years of bringing events like this to Muskegon.
1: Yeah, the Poetry After Dark.
0: And Jimmy, I'm going in August, so fortunately I was here. I was able to attend, and we bought quite a few tickets.
1: Mm-hmm.
0: Gave away some tickets. But great time, man. Great time.
1: That's good.
0: Yeah. I would love for us to be like a sponsor next year, because, you know, poetry is... It's art.
1: Yeah, it's art. It's definitely art.
0: And they was arting up there. They was arting, bro. Arting hard. Took me a minute to go to sleep, brother. I had to get on the treadmill when I got home, right?
3: Take cold shower.
0: Just now getting dry. I didn't know people was that nasty, bro. I just thought I was the only one that thought that way. You know what I mean? I didn't know there was a whole bunch of people that...
3: It's not a whole bunch.
0: Because I was texting you, Rod, like, Rod, bro, this is your type of stuff.
3: Yeah, I know. This is your type of scene, bro.
0: This is your type of scene, man. Stuff that was going on there, man.
3: Yes, sir.
0: I saw some good church people there, too, man.
3: No, they were.
0: Oh.
3: They was praising the Lord, laying hands.
0: They was taking notes.
3: You get on there. You're not telling me you the church people.
0: I sworn the secrets.
3: Yeah, oh, you sworn the secrets.
0: Right. All right, family. Keep your heads after the jams. Keep your heads.

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5: Amber Payton with BIN News Now. New York City Mayor Zarim Mamdani is urging President Trump to extend temporary protected status for Haitian and Syrian immigrants after a Supreme Court ruling ended the program.
6: We are only taking the actions that we are forced to take.
5: Mamdani says the city is offering free legal help as some former TPS holders face losing their jobs. In Mississippi, friends of 18-year-old Nolan Wells, who was black, are conducting their own investigation into his death on Horn Island. Wells' body was found 2 days after a July 4th boat trip. No arrests have been made, and his official autopsy and toxicology results are still pending. And North Carolina civil rights figure Lynn Council has died at 93. Council said Wake County deputies hanged him from a tree in the 1950s while trying to force a robbery confession. No officers were ever charged. A bench honoring Council now sits outside the Apex Police Department. Get BIN News Now on demand 24/7 on the iHeartRadio app.
7: Did you know over 70% of students witness bullying in their schools? I'm Michigan State Police Community Service Trooper Martin Miller, encouraging the parents and teachers to talk to students about what to do if they experience or witness an act of bullying. 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Take time to talk to your kids about the importance of being a friend and not a bully.
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0: vibe too with it, man.
1: Yes, sir.
0: Chris Brown, Leon Thomas. I heard he's doing he puts on a great show.
1: Oh, he does?
0: Yeah, yeah. I heard great reviews. So, Muskegon, we don't know if you're going down to the Heart and Soul Music Festival. We got Joe headlining the show. They just announced that Joe and Donnell Jones is going to do a Versus on the 20th.
1: Mm.
0: And people have been talking about that for a while. So this is, it's going to be dope.
1: Wow.
0: Yeah.
1: And you got both of them at Heart and Soul.
0: No, we was negotiating with Donnell Jones. And we didn't solidify that, no. But Joe was good enough. No,
1: yeah.
0: Yeah, so Joe, along with Kafunction, Kiki Wyatt, Case, Melissa Morgan, and Chuck Rock hosting. And he going to do his songs, too.
1: Chuck Rock?
0: Yeah.
1: Oh, man.
0: Yeah. Going in, man. That'd be

0: cool.
1: You know, and the ticket sales been going good, man. People have been pulling up, man. They've been doing their thing, Rob.
0: That's good. So it's good.
1: Yeah.
0: Now, what happened in Colombia today, Paul?
1: Oh my God! You know what? I need to thank the Creator first of all, and the ancestors, bro, for watching over my oldest daughter. They had a 7.4 Richter earthquake down in Colombia, and Dr. Monica Bester's down there. It hit her city. The building across the street from where she's staying, Rob, collapsed. The building, getting chills just thinking about it. The text I got this morning.
0: Mm-hmm.
1: The building two doors down for her Airbnb collapsed.
0: Mm.
1: Miraculously, her building is still standing.
0: Mm.
1: But no power. So much unknown. She's in Cali, Colombia, which is a high density of Afro-Colombians. That's where a lot of the African Colombians are at. And it's a lot of deaths. You just saw online, like over 100-something people dead.
0: Yeah, 115, I think the number was. I'm finna check again. 111 dead after powerful quake hits Colombia.
1: Yeah.
0: Yeah.
1: So grateful, because she couldn't imagine, you know, if it just, it don't take that much.
0: No, it don't.
1: If a building across the street collapsed, that mean your building can collapse.
0: Yeah.
1: And she had never been in an earthquake before. You're in another country, far away from, you know, your homeland.
0: Mm-hmm.
1: Yeah, so much
0: your loved ones,
1: your love
0: and everything.
1: Yeah, yeah. So, thank
0: I'm
1: you.
0: Grateful to God.
1: Yes.
0: Dr. Monica Bester made it through.
1: Made it through. Thank you. Thank you. Those prayers, bro.
0: Yes, sir.
1: Yes. So, shout out to my main man, Lewis Churchwell. He is running again for the school board one last time. From Muskegon Public School Boards. I just want to send a shout out to him.
0: Oh, okay.
1: I'm glad you is running, Lou.
0: Yes, sir.
1: Yeah.
0: Very glad.
1: Very glad. That's good. We need you, bro. We need you. Also, Muskegon Heights needs, I think, 3 write-in candidates for their school board because no one filed to run.
0: So, wow.
1: Yeah, so they're going to need 3 write-in candidates. So anybody that that's listening that has service, commitment, the time, volunteer, heart.
0: Gotta have the right heart in those
1: right heart
0: positions.
1: And intelligence, that's important too.
0: Yes.
1: Gotta have the intelligence. Maybe you can throw your hat, your name in the hat for Muskegon Heights. So
0: absolutely.
1: You got any shout outs, Big Rob?
0: Shout out to everybody in Muskegon here. Shout out to everybody that was at the Poetry After Dark.
1: After Dark.
0: Shout out to y'all. Shout out to y'all. Whatever happened there, I wasn't there.
1: You wasn't there, Rob. Yeah. It was real. And shout out to Jackie, you know, for the passion of poetry. 15 years of doing anything. It's a great day.
0: It's a great day.
1: And several hundred people was there. So it was packed.
0: Wow.
1: Yeah. That was some wedding. Shout out to Stan the Man. He got married over the weekend.
0: Yeah.
1: Yep.
0: Absolutely.
1: Saw that. That was trending. Happy birthday, Tina Hunter, Angela Locke, Teresa Jones, Nathan Watts, Edward Melanie, Marie McGuffey, Derek Gray. And yesterday, Rosie Buchanan and Ernest Sims celebrated their birthday. So, all right. Rob, what you about to do, bro?
0: Go home.
1: There you go. Good thing. That's what you should do. Check out the latest episode of Unfiltered World with PA tomorrow, 10 o'clock. My last episode from Rio de Janeiro. Up in the favela, Big Rob.
0: In the hobala?
1: Favelas is like, I guess you can call them projects, but they're houses stacked on top of houses, and they're like an inclusive community. If you're not from there, you shouldn't be there.
0: Shouldn't be there.
1: So I went inside the largest favela in Brazil, over 200,000 people in like a half a square mile. So it's packed.
0: Wow. Yeah, that's packed.
1: But it was a lot going on inside there, and I'm sharing my experience. A certain place I went, Rob, I was told, take off your glasses or no camera. And it was a reason why. So I'm not allowed to show. I didn't have no evidence to show what I saw.
0: Oh, wow.
1: Yes. Okay. But it was some good stuff that went on. And is going to be aired tomorrow, dropping on the YouTube channel. So, all right. We got to go. Peace and
0: gotta
1: love.
0: Get up out of here.
1: Peace and love, Muskegon. We love you. DJ Hilson will be here tomorrow.
0: Yes, sir.

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3: Welcome back. A fixture on TV and films for close to 30 years, Bill Cosby's biggest accomplishment was the NBC comedy The Cosby Show. Developed by Cosby, the comedy about the everyday lives of an upper middle class Black family showed the diversity of Black family life that was virtually ignored on TV. Cosby says he focused on the positive side of Black life because
4: most of our time is spent talking about the other people and how unfair they are. To me, the important thing was to remove that ghost, turn to the family, love, and education.
3: Although The Cosby Show was eventually canceled in 1991, its initial high ratings were responsible for jump-starting situation comedies and for single-handedly bringing a third-ranked network to number one. Let's tip our hats to another Black role model. For The Black Experience, I'm George Moore.

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2: 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This is April for Focus on Women. 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Perhaps it starts when you eat that frog. 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Just eat it.
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